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1: I'm from Man Because I Got High za začetek druge ure, nadaljevanju pa še pred oglasi z nami Taylor Swift, The Fate of Ophelia. Najprej pa Bruno Mars, Risk It All.

0: smo vsak dan. Mi smo Salomon in ti si z nami.
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0: 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This is something special for you. This is something special for you.
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